When I was in my 20s, and I sang it for years, and in 2014, my drummer AJ Pirro died. And suddenly the song took on a whole new meaning. And then I started to think about all the rock and roll heroes that I've lost. All the rock and roll heroes that you've lost. All the rock and roll heroes that we've all lost. So right now I want to honor those heroes. And I want you to help me. Get out your lighter. Get out your cell phone. Get out your fucking blowtorch. Set your friend's hair on fire. Get them up in the air. 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In memory of all the rock stars who are gone. As a matter of fact, turn off the stage lights. 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Turn off the spotlight.

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In the hours you peer amidst the gathering gloom,

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1: Rumors spreading round in that Texas town, about the shack outside the games. And you know what I'm talking about. Just let me know if you wanna go to that home out on the range. They got a lot of nice girls.

the scapegoat toward each other. He has always been the opposition to what has been established.